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1: Time for now to celebrate 46 years long independence. 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

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Yes, we are. What's if you fall? Welcome to the 26th television. 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

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Yes, we are. What's up, FIFA World Cup 2026 for television? 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
2: All volunteer blong long time, all volunteer we only stop long mission, all partner, all member blong public, only been come together long Emmanuel Ward Gallery long opening blong exhibition, portraits more history blong all friends volunteer long Vanuatu. 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Long opening tok tok long hem ambassador long France long Vanuatu Jean-Baptiste Jean-Jean Villemery talem thank you long all French volunteer we start long year 1960 only been work with them all community mo build them up strong relation between two la country emi announce them to se long first time trini Vanuatu volunteer bayoliko long New Caledonia inside long one program long exchange long all service serem save mo experience long all geta Ophélie Gilbeuf, we emi work with them France volontaire. Italem se volontia work train oblong given no mo be emi one partnership we stand up long exchange blong save serem experience mo lanem blong one. Exhibition I give him chance to long all volontia blong long time we list up here long Vanuatu blong meet back again. Talk about all experience blong all geta, mo look back long all work we only been make em long plan there. Through long exhibition ya French volunteer in one temporary work no more. Pay me one strong legacy blong all people we only go ahead yet blong make em relation between France mo Vanuatu iga mo strong after long 60 ya. Marie-Laure Ludvaun, VBDC News.
1: 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Tunisian emi possible through lo 1-3 iko lo China lo year 2024 time Salwai emi Prime Minister mo China Media Group mo VBDC bin sign em one memorandum blo cooperation blo expand em work between Tuvla National Media Organization ya. Chief of CMG Sydney Peru Mr. Lin emitalem che Tunisia emi makam one new starting point for cooperation between VBDC mo China Media Group.
3: The donation of 3 television cameras to Vanuatu Broadcasting and the Television Corporation represents a concrete outcome of the media cooperation between China and Vanuatu and carries meaningful practical value. It also embodies the sincere friendship and shared commitment to cooperation and development among media colleagues from our two countries. We hope these cameras will provide practical support for your news gathering, program production, and technical operations.
1: Chairman Plopot, VBDC, Johnston. O Johnston Kalman Tau emi dalem se contribution ne emi kam luan input in time tan VBDC emi stap modernize mol service blem.
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0: directions of our nation. The fourth century appreciates the continued friendship and cooperation between the government and people of China and the government and people of Vanuatu.
1: Emi foi splo chairman blo pop to FBDC Johnston Kalmantau. O dem nijenau emi putum entlo FBDC news bulletin.

0: Good morning, Lisa. Listening on a Paradise 98 FM with them Cypress inside Long Studio this morning. Time check Long Yimi to Nawea Emi, 13 minutes past 6. Thank you to my spy again, Law. SN Jack, Law News Desk Team, Law Vonadu Broadcasting, More Television Corporation, Law Save. Give him out news bulletin, believe me too, Law, this morning. And then, Law, 7 o'clock, about him to get a 7 a.m. news update, believe me too, by again. So, families and friends, we've been busy, Law, watching football the weekend. Yes, now we are stop now, yeah, by him, we have some semi finals on the kickoff, and me along this coming Wednesday. So, you missed out for them, FIFA World Cup 2026, and we stop come, Law, emblem very, very soon. And you missed out, say, finals, by him, stop, and me along number 20. Yes, so number 20, July 2026. Time up by finals only taken place. But otherwise, wherever you stop listening, I'm Lemon this morning, stop inviting you to come into the show. You must have finished Law Metal Blow year 2026. That way, you must have Law Manis July, and maybe stop Law Metal Blow year finish, you know. And before you meet to move on up, listener, just Law give you one small update to all of you, especially Law weather information, Law give me to long day today. And may I thank you to Mas Pagan of Vanuatu Meteorology with them Geohazards Department. Blow always have give him Law Yumi all updates, yeah. But before we give more weather information, believe me to one them tell them thank you no more. Yes, extend them before I talk thank you, yeah. And Mr. Ko mainly, especially Law all good partners with them all sponsors, where well, Lisa come in collaboration with them Vanuatu Broadcasting, More Television Corporation, but make them sure say you save watch them FIFA World Cup 2026 ML or comfort long house long you. So thank you to my spy again, Law, especially start off long parade play me where me been taking place, where full up will been look throughout the Pacific and of course overseas here, one small island nation the Pacific, and to where me celebrate them especially beginning Blow FIFA World Cup 2026. My son say love Blow football, Law Vanuatu too, and me start on a different level. So shout out to Stab Kolo Embassy Blow the People's Republic of China and Melo Port Villa, where Lisa we come help out Law sponsor him parade where VBTC have been organizing. More thank you to Mas Pagano Kota will have been sponsor or send Blow make him VBTC and become the only licensed broadcaster Blong FIFA World Cup 2026 Melo Vanuatu. So shout out to all partners here in Vanuatu Government, Ministry of Justice, Youth More Community Services, Ministry of Prime Minister, with them all sponsors of them, Vodafone Vanuatu Limited, Vanuatu Beverage Limited, Vanuatu National Provident Fund, VNPF, EV Reports and Development Services, Bank of the South Pacific VSP, with them Sunshine Store, Sanjo. Thank you to Mas Park and Olgata, Lolisa Vekam in collaboration with the VPDC, Vlomegam, you have watch them, FIFA World Cup 2026, ML Comfort, Law House Plung You. All right, and weather information, believe me too, where VMGD and Mikata be provided in Mr. Lafford, believe me to Loblesia, have been issued Venice ML 11 minutes past 5, and MSTAP calls him. Today, when we partly cloudy to cloudy, with impossible evening showers over Law all different parts of Vanuatu, you've got light, moderate, southeasterly winds, and Mr. Pass over Vanuatu. Cold temperatures for tonight by Mr. Range from 15 degrees Celsius down the south, or 21 degrees Celsius and up along north. Hot temperatures will be to below today by Mr. Rain from 23 degrees Celsius down the south or 26 degrees Celsius in Dublin North. With them forecast will be solar time to got southeasterly winds of 11 to 15 knots. With them light to moderate seas below 1.5 meters over every coastal waters. Blong Yumi Long Vanuatu. Alright, him to continue the more vibes coming up your way before you got more story on where by Mr. Giving Mod, especially today in the morning, Monday, number 13, July 2026. Good morning, Long Yuba again, and you start listening to Paradise 98 FM. More vibes by me come after Law this very short commercial break.
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0: 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officially open em el senda ya. 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number 2 semifinal by mi play lo Thursday week ya 6 o'clock lo morning we England by mi take match sendina lo Atlanta Stadium United States France ka semifinal after we mi winning Morocco lo 2-0 Spain been winning Belgium lo 2-1 England been winning Norway lo 2-1 mo Argentina winim Switzerland lo 3-1 emia lo meke mol ketal all sem last four team lo tournament tuvla team we pa holy win lo tuvla semi final match ya pa lo ko straight lo grand final lo next week Monday mo dem update lo spot na we putum end lo FIBDC news update
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0: 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Thank you to my spike and law VBTC News Text team. Plus, I give you out news update to Emmy Ablong at 7 a.m. So, football fans or football freaks who at least are listening to this morning, especially all teams where only qualified eco inside long semifinals, all four teams here. Congratulations, eco long all supporters, the first place where you have some support, all favorite soccer teams, believe me, where now we are only stop inside long semifinals. Yes, after long 8 o'clock by me cut inside the studio scientists. What I'm not forgot them all in for by to like I'm inside the studio blow to like him out, especially all updates blow FIFA World Cup 2026. Stop inside the studio, we got City and stop inside the studio with Emile this morning. City morning.
1: Morning law what.
0: Thank you to my City where you have joined me law from Mimi Save say you wanna die hard support of long Franis. Franis where we play on Wednesday. Lo semifinals between Spain or some Mimi ask him point of view lo so one die hard supporter. You look separate team play me win.
1: Oh yes, 100% me say by win.
0: So Spain. You 100% by Franis Emi kill him Spain. Yeah,
1: yeah, I'm a clean one to no problem.
0: Sorry. What are more performances especially lo feel you look Spain Emi start put more some attacks from be me look attack lo Franis.
1: No, it's
0: Emi just simply Emi tension to much more. O kota lino ni plogam lo penalty box ya. 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
1: konsa ida no. No moy sa su di konsa ida.
0: Yes. So memi any shout out to all friends sabota you want them tarem no kota before lo this coming Wednesday.
1: You want to tell no more lo every sabota to friends you want to start lo both villa especially lo cam moy you start lo fresota mi opse good luck lo you mi lo Wednesday lo morning 6 o'clock mi opse Team Blue Me by Kilim Speed.
0: Sure.
1: Yeah.
0: All right. More, you know, say you hope. You save, say. Yeah. Franis by Kilim Speed.
1: You believe, say, by Franis.
0: Franis is going to final.
1: By going to final. By the World Cup.
0: By number 3 star, Mihanga.
1: Yeah, by Young.

0: Good morning, you're listening to Paradise 98 FM. Cyprus in the studio to you. Time check long you me to now yeah, Emmy 7:30. But Mr. Watch you cause one time ML 10 AM and then by Mr. Runaway long you. Yes, as we've been mentioning earlier, after 8 AM by we got a company below all in four sports journalists, Keith Inge, one time scientist so by list up in the studio but me like Isav historian small you, especially blow give him all updates for FIFA World Cup 2026 and right now where you missed up inside long all semi-finals. It is gonna be awesome when you all tough weekend. And me one heart beating weekend, especially that when we come to match flow. But me tell them say me not really enjoy match flow Argentina with them Switzerland. Me enjoy match flow England with them Norway. Especially me been give full support long England lot time from Norway winning my team little boy. Me game say full support and me been stop with them England lot time. And I will you look only been conquer them Norway, especially extra time. Hemi one very very good feeling. Blow look all man blow rowing ali row eco back by in the Norway. So yes, good luck and better luck next time. Hopefully by play looking one time no 2030. But yes, and then of course a match blow Switzerland with Argentina. Hemi one minus seven. Me look as say some lol ref ali sa take multi send brutal one different. Me me look look minimum. From me look no match blow Argentina with the Michi Finisa, let me come look back again, close up one same incident back again. But me not alem say one raf one, but me look, I think referee, I think all ref. Me no save, man, I'm again say me look let me know, but me not really enjoy match. But otherwise, congratulations to all teams. Well, you go inside the semi finals by England and me go against them Argentina, and Spain by me go against them France. So, good luck. And this coming Wednesday, after tomorrow, Emmy, the moment of truth. Or sempre mi talem se tu kata semifinal ya. Each match, Emmy also mal final finish ya now. From powerhouse against powerhouse, and it is gonna be very very interesting. And all supporters, not forget say give me blo support them all. One em result when we come out, give me accept them. Or sem talk blo coach Richard Iwai every time that me miss up calling him, let me contribute lo story and especially towards FIFA World Cup 2026. Where we Emmy mention him say. What empty way support them? Just be a good winner. Sports team do you lose, be a good loser. Simple no more. And of course, you me man or you people support them all. Manali no sa you me. Me want something to say that me gamble spirit lo sports, we no mix with them geopolitics. Me understand them issue blo SMC me lo Vanuatu, me got all France supporters. Issue blo Matthew Mohanta, me me want me area blo politics, you know, blo you me mixing me gamble football. So full about the list mention me mape. You know, mixing me about the football. You talk about Philly. You talk about Villa Island. It's up town on them, no, and town on them. All right. Maybe issue the government. Believe me, with them, government blow Franis. Probably short amount of dollars side here. Anyways, before we to move on, please, just blow remind you, me no more. Thank you to my spark and lo possibility. Will you use have a watch FIFA World Cup 2026 will house for you. And shout out to all our sponsors here. We'll have a coming collaboration with them. Vanuatu Broadcasting and Television Corporation. Thank you to us long Olgataya. We'll have a coming collaboration with them. VBDC. Plum again, VBDC and my only licensed broadcaster. Blow FIFA World Cup 2026. Shout out to all our embassy. Blow people of the Republic of China in Port Vila. With them all partners, believe me, is in Vanuatu Government, Ministry, Blong Justice, Youth and Community Services, Ministry, Blong Prime Minister, with them all sponsors, was in Vodafone Vanuatu Limited, Vanuatu Beverage Limited, Vanuatu National Provident Fund, VNPF, Evira Ports and Development Services, Bank of the South Pacific, VSP, with them Sunshine Store, Santo. All right, Emiano, Emi, all that will be coming collaboration with MVPDC, bro, make MVPDC Emi only licensed broadcaster, blong you, bro, FIFA World Cup 2026. We should watch him, the comfort, the house, fleet, through the antenna, bro, watch him television, the Vanuatu, with them, the Canal Plus, Emi, Channel 28, where me freedom, bro, please have a watch him, FIFA World Cup 2026. All right, and to continue the more vibes, coming up after look, this very short commercial break.
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0: Good morning, you're still listening on a Paradise 98 FM with him, Cy Presence at the studio. Time check long Yumichinami 10 minutes plus the fine am 8 o'clock and 8 a.m. by Yumitu Stavkat News Update Yumitu 8 a.m. with him S and Jack with him News Desk Team Blow VBDC. So listen up and maybe me come up low 9 minutes time. Yes, and I mean 9 minutes plus the fine am 8 o'clock long morning. Yeah. So sports we just stop listening. Good morning, Lee. Thank you to my spy game. The service to listening all time. Low Paradise 98 FM. More you weeping stuff in this low 6 o'clock low morning. Finish come Kasem Naya. Thank you to my spy game. The service to God. Company Blue All Time in Paradise 98 FM. Yes, you look days only go very, very fast. And I am Mr. Vinislo, number 13, Low Money's July. And you may say, Emmy Independence, Independence Money's, especially Low End, Low Money's, and Low Number 30. Yes, families and friends will stop listening. I'm Low Morning, yeah. By Money's, you may finish the 31, but number 30, you may stop Low One Thursday. And we stop Low One Thursday. So, Mr. Say, you may forget about the go. Ready finish lo all close blo Kalarem bag again Independence Park with them all close where Mr. Vincent lo Kala blo Vanuatu or close where they represent them all provinces blong Yumi. So by me got one 3 day event, especially lo Independence Day. By me got start the 28, 29 with them lo number 30, and by me got all stalls so set up lo number 28 but he set up finish. By me even got lo all NGOs with them all government departments all you can set them up all booths blo da, especially lo timer. And of course I mean not just about celebration but and me about education too, blue. You got him suffer, especially about Independence Day. Last year, for example, last year, you may ask him some questions. Most possibly, you been answering correct. You win him 2,001 question. But all questions we may ask him, low stage, low time, especially about independence. Full up all in the survey. You got some old animal, you become stop answering some questions, some very, very simple questions. And by you got back and low, yeah, you must come celebrate him Independence Day. But save problem, you know, something, you know, problem. So, you be me to give them more, celebrate them, freedom, believe me, be story and blame we come, all questions we will ask them, you will even mention them too, low stage of time, say, you answer them correct, you shall win him 2002. And low time, one question, I think it take him 6 plus 7 man, 8 man, I think, bro, number 8 man, I think, but just the right answer. But I mean, I say, you may not celebrate them just because freedom and I mean, time to celebrate from I mean, birthday of the country. But current information too about why now you come to yourself celebrate the birthday of the country blue. Or small something was I must take into consideration. I mean, very, very important. All right, seem to continue the more vibes coming up your way. And while this word, the news will leave me too. Let me come up on time, I mean, 8 o'clock. After this very short couple of ads, we got the blessing.
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0: Hello, welcome to FBDC News Update. Department of Tourism, I'm telling you, Vanuatu, I'm making one strong representation lo Asia Pacific Hotel Industry Conference, my exhibition, AHICE Fiji 2026, lo Nandi Fiji. Lo event, I'm promoting promote more tourism, more investment opportunity, lo country, with a focus lo hotel development, marina project, more aviation investment. Delegation, lo Vanuatu, I've been meet with them all, big fla hotel brand, all same, radisen, more ako, lo tok lo future investment opportunity department blue tourism italem si participation blue fanuatu lo conference is a VLPM blue attract more quality tourism investment mo saputem growth blue tourism sector lo country fanuatu mo Papua New Guinea to fly sign one historic memorandum of understanding or MOU blue expanding police cooperation between Tuvla lo one program we call Kumul Fanua Agreement by me help him or make him Vanuatu police force more Royal Papua New Guinea Constabulary. He work together more lo site to intelligence sharing information sharing more addressing more organized transnational crime or organized transnational criminal activities lo region. Lo tok tok plem minister lo police lo Papua New Guinea se John Puntari. Italem se inokat one police force no more lo Pacific we have a fight them all kind criminal activity all same M1. Moemia now from 1M to the Melanesian country must work together. Framework I got 10 key initiatives we by me or we by Holy State to EAA plus strengthening police cooperation between Vanuatu mo Papua New Guinea. All people lo South AP now ya police have kasem easy access plus kasem L service after we Nivla Ilimali El Senda Yopen lo Friday way pass. Acting Director General lo Ministry plo El Dr. Sandus Wari em na mi megem official opening plo El Senda ya. Seva El pa mi putum one registered nes plo work lo Senda ya plo give him all basic El service lo community. Plan the ia all people lo Ilimali Tamali o Ilimali Tomali mo village round lo em. All stop travel lo put lo kolotongwa. Plokasem el service penauya orisave kasem el service ya lo south ebi nomo minister plo el mo member plo parliament plo south ebi honorable robert pon m2 mista plo opening ceremony plo nifla el senda 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Cup 2026. All get away start blue semi-final me France, Spain, England, mo Argentina. First semi-final by kickoff lo Wednesday week yeah, lo 6 o'clock lo morning, where France by me face Spain lo Dallas Stadium, United States. Number 2 semi-final by play lo Thursday week yeah, lo 6 o'clock lo morning, where England by me take him Argentina lo Atlanta Stadium, United States. France kasem semi-final after we winning Morocco lo 2-0. Spain been winning Belgium lo 2-1. England been winning Norway lo 2-1. Mo Argentina winning Switzerland lo 3-1. Mo wete mo win blo geta oli stop all sem last 4 team lo tournament. Tuvla team we pa oli win pa tuvla ko straight lo grand final lo next week Monday. Modem Sport News and now we put them end lo FBDC News Update.
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0: Good morning, you're still listening to Paradise 98 FM with the Cypress Inside Lung Studio. Time check, Lungi Michunami, 4 minutes past eight. Still got another 2 hours to start here, because one time to 10 o'clock before Mr. Branaway Lung Yu. Families and friends who are still listening to this morning, yes, update weather information, Lungi Michunami, stand by, Robert. Thank you to Mars Park and Vanuatu Meteorology with them, Geohazards Department. And weather information, Lungi Michunami, Mr. calls him. Yes, Lord, today. Today will be partly cloudy to cloudy with impossible evening showers over the parts of Vanuatu. Light to moderate southeasterly winds is the pass of Vanuatu. Cold temperatures for tonight by Mr. Rain from 15 degrees Celsius down the south, with 21 degrees Celsius and up north. Hot temperatures for today by Mr. Rain from 23 degrees Celsius down the south, with 26 degrees Celsius and up north. Even though we had southeasterly winds of 11 to 15 knots, with light to moderate seas for 1.5 meters over every coastal waters, long Yumi, long Vanuatu. Hey, enemy with the information, whatever you're still listening, I'm Lim. Thank you to my spark and my service to get the company in real time. Love Paradise 98 FM. Or sports, we've been listening to Vinicius 6 o'clock in the morning. Vinicius come because yes, I'm good to my spark and love service to get the company in real time. Love Paradise. All right, I'm going to continue with them some good vibes to please. Before we come back, more them more story and after this very short commercial break.
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0: Good morning, you're still listening on a Paradise 98 FM with your boy Cypress, long tropical morning show, and of course, scientist, and we start with the Intel studio this morning. Good morning, JT. How are you this morning?
1: Good morning, my brother.
0: How are you, my brother?
1: Ya kayo, brother.
0: But anyways, so, tale morning, Lord, listeners, we're still listening, come the morning.
1: Good morning, all family, we're still tuning in the 12
0: good morning, but you swear, so, good morning.
1: Tap the way, lo family is blowing up north, and me lo Torpa province, I'm family blowing down, lo small city, looking for Santo, no, you know Santo, Santo,
0: second
1: for four, you go lo, you, me, everyone is up to in, lo Paradise 98 FM, 6 o'clock, finish, kasem, na, your family is blowing down, lo Malamba province, I'm family is blowing lo Panama province, no forget them, Malpongwea, lo, you, me, everyone, lo Sheva province, province capital, Iko Town family blew me down south. New Orleans opening, you me everyone where you missed up tuning in Paradise 98 FM. No forget them. Company blow, you where you stop tuning outside low country where you stop for them. All upgrades to do with them World Cup 2026 where you stop. Happen low, Trivula Nations low, Yumi and especially Yumi of Vanuatu, Yumi to him to start watching through lo Canal Plus or DTCL Playco or even one normal antenna especially through the television program. Thank you for that company blue for this Emmy Clark Prime got company blue join with him lo FBDC World Cup so stop on. But again shout out Nicolo every family especially team supporters blow all teams where only win lo only win more games blow catalog weekend. Again, sorry to my small family, please. We all team block at only lose.
0: You sorry from no way you lose? You sorry from no way you lose?
1: Bamino talemos me from some say, you me support to get aside.
0: Say from say, no way from say, no way now in Brazil.
1: Yes,
0: you go to lose. Symbolikin lim tramblo roya ya kata apa kan lim roya kam time ko blogam smelem ko to finals mo chesi blue e ino kato anar
1: maslem
0: you sta go back
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1: need take me on a 100 dia blue got a 5 star but anyways pagano family split me France blue England our France blue Argentina
0: you know France
1: no or foul blue Argentina.
0: Nice one.
1: Congrats. 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Group Argentina, group England. Tena, yesterday the money. 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Pura Tena, Chiva. Chiva, more England shit now. Emi change up, logo change. 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
0: Emi still cross.
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0: Chorre tu más.
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1: O tú le está watch mi arena en blue mi come out. 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Yo sabe na, look, na ba you right. Mi hopes, Steve, what am I going to see you on the table?
0: Emilan, less emblem. If I never sleep on that, yes, from the place where Emiluka Kyle Lemon also. I no more sleep the place where I'm going to come and help. Yes, one am I going to see you? you happy too much for England, you win, but you can all place flow place with the wrong limb too. But misabe sepa ino mo andap next time, you got restroom or you go sleep in or house next door. I mean, you say you just find one other place or go inside the track, you go sleep the track. But you know, sleep the place, el mano ligam stop giving manelo you. But otherwise, congratulations to the teams really go inside. Congratulations, we missed the goal. All support the seno, same England by amigo against Argentina, well, current champions, and Spain with them, France. And me give moral support to me for one amigo of Franis from me give me goal of Franis, or same say, like a performance for France.
1: I'm a
0: beginning, and also outlaw another teams. And when we stop now, even Argentina, me welcome to make him headline. Even the match film was just a finish. Only say no, want something in rigged, want something, you know, right. Alias a match flow. Me no tell him no good to say me, me no one fan by Argentina, even though Brazil with Argentina, I mean just one rival. One rival, but somehow me no favorite team too much.
1: No, me no too much.
0: Yes, more, me look at me, make him internet play again, say want something, you know, straight, or me no save. After El Mario put him back and say, me just Switzerland, me play against him FIFA, yeah. No offense, all supporters from Argentina.
1: No,
0: congrats, yes.
1: You
0: love like putum no more on him now when we play looking at the internet. And especially all supporters from all teams where all you can say the semi finals. Semi finals. Ashilari, you know, talk. Otherwise, for me go count look for me go count the name, you know, lo.
1: You and Driftwood Sapota.
0: You out like 7 niggas, some of the friends. You know, sir, the Molita, you out, you float, you go around the wall, right side.
1: Pero no, float, you go back. No. Him, by me not allowed, him, one leaf. Deployment, we deployment over low.
0: Belt you. Deploy you, you all.
1: So you imagine, no. You one leaf, yet they go.
0: Him, deployment. I mean, nickname with it there now, Shields. Shilif. Anyways, good morning, Lee Shields. Thank you to much, Pagan Blo. Style is in the Camel Paradise 98 FM.
1: You tell him Shilif.
0: Shilif.
1: No, you tell him Shilif.
0: You know, Shields were Shilif. But normally, you must end them Blo. No, you know, tell him say family finish. Hey, man, you will ask him to tell him all fake suckers.
1: Okay, sleep.
0: Oh, Shilleri, you support good no more. You will announce him,
1: you leave, will you leave?
0: Yes, you support leave light, huh? Leave light. But you know, surprise, it takes a.
1: But you try to play, we play on a lot of bliss.
0: You know, sex in next year, but you support one different thing back.
1: But we play, you could support them fan tech.
0: But Tawan Blue message is there. In the message, I actually comment on Facebook and say, you must joy to stop the talk about football. Let me grab me reply. Let me say, Mi vla, team le mlay lose finish, mi vla, blom vla top football.
1: Io li pe mi blu top out weta, pe weta in one
0: in. Tai no good, all siren bu tsunami li no good.
1: All in no work.
0: Tsunami po si kan, pa yung bista blom for la TV no.
1: Ero siren is ating game plus lo lalan, pa yung sakara pi vlaman is ana lowi. And then lem yung kaun lo fam di blomi.
0: You say, must fix him all siren blu tsunami, and il, pa man sta watch a good TV lo, si look, pa. 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
1: Solo tayo sa full tone na blend. 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
0: Paise. 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Fire block sa itay tungo pa no? 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Be yes, Neil, you must sort them out. You lalo blend. Side drama, China Ben. Be otherwise, Neil me from me England. So me solo weekend yesterday. Also, we put them out as some England, blow Lisa Karen, Bolita, or Temple, or time we sports to a team, what I win, or Lisa play more, give him support them. More me also post them out some blow Franis. You should go check them out the Facebook page, blow non good boy no more, but you look a song on the stable England with them, Franis. After one year, I said, put them blow Argentina, and I'm say, hey, sorry, me no got interest in the team, blow me put them make one song, blame more. Better for another song, and me, you know, England, and me. 2018 song loda we grassroots ta metok side homes with them Thomas only singing side after emia blofrani se miel squad li miel fresh ta nomo by mitel John mo John lovora for nomo mi actually ask a one blimi megem lo AI e mena mi post mo blu you save listen lo him after I don't know you support in France, I ask him to play him song in England, or even put him out song in France. Hillary, look,
1: Driftwood.
0: You know Driftwood?
1: Sleaf.
0: You know, yes, Sleaf.
1: Sleaf.
0: You
1: are an anti-saver.
0: Hillary, you know, you say support in France, I want him song in England.
1: You know, no.
0: Beh, no worries, song we start requesting by me, play me, gamble you, hope se by me. Putum by me put you one good mundo this morning with my song roll squad lo Franis too. I think me got Mr. Blessia. Pemeno, one sabotable Franis and Mr. Requestem song lo England. Shillery Mala where MCM Sabotem Franis.
1: AKA
0: Sleeve. AKA Sleeve. Bello, last World Cup and Sabotem Gemini. This World Cup and Sabotem Franis. Lo next World Cup
1: by England.
0: No, next World Cup, Pa Emi sabotea mo squad lo VAR, lo camera. Anyways, song we start requesting by me come up, mo terigere mi gamle you. Mo so, mi luko sem se all info ating siglo mo niya.
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0: Eh, last time mi choke lem no, Emi grab se, no, I stalo se schedule finish. Emi mas schedule un sik plen finish,
1: sabe. Ne, mi wen... Siga mani don in the dance.
0: I love him, yeah.
1: Ya kayo ya.
0: But anyways, song we start requesting, I'm especially dedicated to every supporters from England too. We'll start listening this morning. I'm from 2018 Venice. But from England, you've learned love and water. You've learned one song. You've learned love. Yeah, so.
1: Yeah, one same. Slam.
0: Yeah, no. But you museum no more. We have
1: to talk about it.
0: The museum no more. 2018 where. Emi hyped up
1: you learn of creative
0: shout out to all olo crossroot with the metoxide taina metoxide blo lisa recama with them thinking blo megam song blo England so dedicated me colo sleep where mi support them franis mo me request them song blo England by me come up after this very short commercial break.
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0: Yes, welcome back to Paradise 90FM with them, Monsieur Cypress, with them, scientists. So, inside long studio, time check long image na mi 9 minutes plus the fine am 10 o'clock. I think, pamitulay star on well, too, same time. So, awesome, say, tete, imi got one busy day, misa, so you got busy little bit, lo work with you. And all, more everyone else, pamigat sa wadi vlatu tomorrow, same time. Pamigat, tete, pamimi, sign out with them. Also, more listeners, start the note, cause himself. Thank you to my sponsor, start following my face, Paradise 98 FM. Sorry, we've not been live late on Facebook page. You got some technical issues where soon, I think tomorrow, not, but we'll be live back again. But otherwise, thank you to my sponsor, because we're joining Cypress with them scientists inside the studio. Start the 6 o'clock morning, Venice, come cause him now, yeah. We're going to start live, but we've been enjoying my bike and company, belong Joy. With them, Stephanie, we'll be come after me, Joy Venice, and Stephanie will be taking afternoon show. But thank you to my sponsor again, but we catch up with you same time, same place, same tomorrow morning, low 6 a.m. I think we give him low job, I mean. I sign out and then mitwala staran away you know.
1: 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today, but by before, maybe hopefully tomorrow, I'm you so back and shout out to all every kind listeners for Paradise 98 FM, you like clap for that company, blue every day, shout out to all every beginning back and you kasi mana ito. 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
0: Thank you too much bye again JT blow save come join me in the studio but like somebody tomorrow all in for thing me sick but otherwise hopefully by me all right more by me save come join you more. Thank you too much bye again last one me call especially for not to broadcasting my television corporation where me the only licensed broadcaster blong fever woke up 2026 with them thank you too much a lot of sponsors will come in collaboration but make him use of it watch him fever woke up 2026 lo comfort lo house blue you lo television blo Vanuatu. Thank you to my partners as in Vanuatu Government, Ministry of Justice, Youth and Community Services, Ministry of Prime Minister, with our sponsors, Vodafone Vanuatu Limited, Vanuatu Beverage, Vanuatu National Provident Fund, VNPF, EV Reports and Development Services, Bank of the South Pacific, BSP, Sunshine Store, Lord Luganville, Sonto. Thank you to us and enjoy the next vibe where we come up by me, Sweet Mouths. Dedicated me to everyone else who are all sweet mouth who are listening to me in the morning. You got all different kind of meaning, is that? Sweet mouth, or some say, yes, you want an attractive sweet mouth. But you got a man with sweet mouth. Yeah, man, lovely, you know. So, man, to talk about this sweet. Only to talk about people like your man, listen to me. But, anyways, you got every kind of sweet mouth. Yeah, you start listening to me in the morning. Enjoy this one here coming up your way. Off. And take extra care all time. Enjoy this.
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All right, very good morning, Louis. Está listening in to Stapa. Kick off the first hour blue mid AM show. Blimey inside the Paradise 98 FM and the number URM Hemi Rida Ora. What's in the song title? Let You Love Me. Time check, Blimey. 14 minutes and we pass him 10 o'clock. And so, wherever you stop by listening, Lem. Well, this is Joy Yabami keeping you company. Cause I'm 2 PM low afternoon. Yeah, I trust you had a good weekend. Well, make a falling blue on that and see you meet to

Vanuatu marks 46 years of independence, what future do we want for our nation? And how will international agreements shape that future? Join VPTC Press Club on Tuesday, 28th July 2026 for a special panel discussion with leaders from government, the opposition, international relations and finance. 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

Ja, wat zeg je volgende 26 televisie in de van Natuur? Of heb je

All right, and I saw number Yerem Miratu with them Wills and Robin Anthro. Song title MEU. Time to me, Emmy, stop nearly 20 more minutes to go before we start them up this hour. You meet to file them at the 11 a.m. news poly then with the MFBTC news team. But for now, you meet look one of the MGD and we got about today's weather. Partly cloudy to fine weather. I'm stop over the group. However, you got the isolated brief shower plus rain. And we expected over bad plus central most southern islands. Light to moderate southeasterly wind. I'm stop blow over the group as well. Maximum temperature blue today. And we range from 23 degrees Celsius down low south to 26 degrees Celsius under blow north. Minimum temperatures for tonight. And we range from 15 degrees Celsius down low south to 21 degrees Celsius under blow north. Southeasterly winds with them speed plus 16 to 20 knots with them moderate to rough salt water with a vega some 2.0 meters. Them stop over low north in weathers while southeasterly winds with them speed blow 11 to 15 knots with them light to moderate the salt water with Savakasm 1.5 meters. And we expected lol not a fall apart. So wherever you stop listening them from low morning, yeah, you pass them a nice low morning and you take note low weather update for me too. Any plans you got for today, please make it weather wise.

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0: All right, that was Falcon. Me nice little number. You are me Falcon with some song title "Painful Reality." I'm putum time limit to 2 more minutes. Stop blow final one time low 11 o'clock. Into the kick of the second hour blow medium show. And as usual, this is Joya, Mr. Keeping You Company. Monday, here we got the old bad repetition. You feel lazy, you feel tired, you feel motivated on a Monday. But think about Emma. Remember Emma, one new flow week, you mean you got new opportunities. So one name we walk out last week, you know, meaning se by low week, by you know, walk out again. So they get that first step today, people. You send them application, email, stop low, draft blue stop here. Send the go, start them that project where you make me have stop here, kick over them. Study for that exam that is coming up, study well for that. Make that phone call, we stop right blue, call a friend blue, sister, brother, godmother, whoever it is, to make up, call them and do it. Progress in me begins with the one decision where you know you need them again. You've got this, and we've got you covered with all the nice solar hits coming up. You enjoy this next number here before you start wrapping up this hour, and then you need to kick off with them 11 o'clock news bulletin with the MVBTC news team.
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